to live, would you be right here and happy? So if you ever had the chance to feel what is real to you, you know just now what you should do.

When my man gets mad, he growls. He says, what are you doing? Where you been? Where you going? When did you come in? Is my bath ready?

from your friends. Who is right, who can tell, and who gives a damn right now? Until the spirit new sensation takes hold, then you know.